will fade eventually. So if our time is running out, day after day, we'll make the mundane a masterpiece. Oh my, my, oh my, my love, I take one look at you, you're taking me.

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And I called your name like an addicted to cocaine, calls for the stuff you'd rather play. And I touched your face.

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0: 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And you let her go.
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1: Und wir spielen auch BTS Swim.